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1: ABC News, I'm Dave Packer. Iranian forces targeting U.S. bases in Jordan, and sources say multiple American warplanes have been damaged, including F-15s, but...
2: President Trump telling News Nation that there was no damage to aircraft in this most recent attack, saying, quote, none whatsoever, no damage, no nothing. In July, three American soldiers were killed in Jordan during an Iranian attack. Isabella Gonzalez, Tyler James Fien, and Angel Rampersad.
1: ABC's Martha Raddatz reporting. President Trump to speak again tonight on the final night of the Republican midterm convention in Dallas. When he spoke last night, the president proposed a payout of $5,000 to Americans if Republicans stay in control of the House and Senate in the midterms. A California football club treasurer facing federal charges accused of using more than $400,000 from a nonprofit high school football booster organization to fund her own life. This is ABC News.
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5: Here's your crystallized forecast for tonight. I'm tracking mostly clear skies, light winds, and temperatures dropping into the lower 40s. The sunshine is back for us on Friday, and temperatures will jump into the upper 70s. So far, it looks like a beautiful weekend to come. Low 70s with mostly sunny skies on tap Saturday. I'll be tracking upper 70s on Sunday with about a 20% chance for a few scattered showers and thunderstorms in the later afternoon. I'm Denver 7 meteorologist Danielle Grant for Crystal 93.

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1: Thank you, Helen. Thanks. Welcome, everybody, to E-Town Hall. We are going to have a classic E-Town show today. We got all the ingredients that you've come to know and love from an E-Town show. We got a band from the South. We've got a kind of a gentle singer-songwriter from the West. We've got a renewable energy specialist to talk to us. Another unlikely combination of excellent ingredients that will, I'm sure, turn into something delicious. So Lucy Clearwater is here. She grew up in the Bay Area. She moved to Los Angeles right after high school, and she's been making some really great original music down there with a circle of friends. Really talented singer and musician. She is here. Silvio Marcacci is here. He's going to help us get up to speed on all of the choices we make around our energy use and all the various energy sources. He'll familiarize us with some choices being made by others that are not always necessarily the best. But all of that stuff is going to be revealed in time. And up first, we got a band that got its start when two guys from Birmingham, Alec Bolton and Joseph Satin, they got together when they were in college at Auburn, when they started an acoustic duo named after their neighborhoods back home. They kept at it. They kept writing songs. They added friends until they had a band. They moved to Nashville. They made more records, including their latest, which is their fourth full-length LP. It's called Werewolf, and these guys are here. So please help me welcome to the stage for their first visit to E-Town, the Brook and the Bluff.

This is, y'all are so quiet. This is crazy. Thank you for that.

0: Thank you guys. Thank you very much.
1: That song's called Gone for the Weekend.
2: The Brooklyn, the Bluff, Joseph Satine, welcome. Welcome to E-Town.
3: Yeah, thanks for having us. This is great.
2: Yeah, man. Hey, Birmingham, Alabama. I don't know much about it. I don't think I've ever been there.
3: Okay.
2: You grew up there.
3: Mm-hmm.
2: Nice bucolic, urban southern town.
3: Yeah.
2: Lots of trees.
3: Yeah, tons of trees. Yeah. That's probably my favorite thing, actually, about Birmingham is all the trees and the nature and stuff like that.
2: And you named your band after a couple of neighborhoods.
3: Yes, we did, yeah.
2: And to be clear, it was Mountain Brook and Bluff Park, right?
3: Yes, yeah. Mountain Brook and Bluff Park.
2: Yeah, those are the neighborhoods. Okay, cool. And in Auburn, was that like you're definitely going to go there? Were you thinking of other schools to go to? Or that's where you go if you grew up in Birmingham?
3: I feel like a lot of people in Birmingham, there's like we don't have pro sports, so it's either you're born into an Auburn family or an Alabama family.
2: Yeah.
3: I was born into an Auburn family.
2: Okay. Were you there during the Tommy Tuberville coaching era, or was that...
3: We were a little bit after. I got there the year after we won the national championship. So the year after the Cam Newton year, the year after it was fun to be there, we got there.
2: Although, yes, I mean, not the best look, perhaps, the Tommy Tuberville legacy.
3: No, it's aged awfully.
2: Yes, it hasn't aged well.
3: That guy sucks.
2: Yeah. More on that another time. When you guys first got together, what you were playing covers because you hadn't written a bunch of songs. So what songs did you play?
3: We played a lot of like Beatles stuff. We would play stuff that we thought like drunk college kids would want to hear also though, but stuff that we also like kind of wanted to play. I remember Two of Us by the Beatles was one of the ones that we really loved to play.
1: That's a Sugar Ray.
3: Oh, we played some Sugar Ray every morning. Yeah, that was awesome. It was all over the map.
2: You guys had both been singing in choir, right?
3: Yeah, so we all grew up in choir. I was in choir from fourth grade through the end of college. They all sang in high school, and John sang in college too. So
2: amazing. Yeah. Well, yeah, the vocals are so good in the band. It's great.
3: Thank you. Yeah,
2: three parts. It's cool. It's really good to hear everybody sing.
3: Yeah.
2: And you've been making records for more than 10 years now. A little bit. Your first EP came out, I think, in 2014 maybe or something.
3: I think this is the 10th year.
2: Everybody's still getting along because that's key in a band.
3: Yeah, I mean, Alec and I have been friends for almost 15 years now, so that's like kind of crazy to think about. And John and Kevin are brothers. They have no choice.
2: So
3: we're all getting along.
2: You know, I totally can hear the Beatles influence in your stuff and maybe CSN or who else were your influences other than just pandering to the fraternity parties?
3: Frank Ocean was really big for me. In 2012, Channel Orange came out, and that kind of like changed a little bit of the trajectory for like me. I thought I was going to be a choir teacher, and I heard that record, and I was like, well, maybe this is something that would be fun to do, is like write songs and try and get into that. John Prine is another huge influence for me. I grew up, my first concert was John Prine and Nancy Griffith. My parents took me to that show in Birmingham, whatever year it was. I was tiny. I barely remember it, but it's cool to have that as my first.
2: That's a very cool ticket into music.
3: Yeah,
2: that's really cool.
3: Yeah.
2: Well, listen, I think it's remarkable that any group of musicians can hang together for a number of years and still get along and still be creative. Yeah. It's hard. It's hard to do. It's hard to actually also to make music and produce it and record it and get it out there and get noticed. That's hard to do. Mm-hmm. You guys have definitely gotten noticed. You have a ton of plays on the internet. It's just like, how did that happen? It's just like remarkable.
3: I have a theory about that. Our song was called Masks, and at the time there was a Future song that was really popular. It's called Mask Off. And when Spotify, in the Spotify days, when you would search the word mask, that Future song obviously was first, and then our song was right under it, and it wouldn't play recommended songs. It would just play the next song on the search bar.
2: Oh.
3: So I think that there were a lot of people listening to Future, and they said, I think I'm going to check out this band, The Brook and the Bluff, after Masks played.
2: So wild.
3: That's probably not true, but I like to think that. Yeah.
2: And then 5 years later, everybody's wearing a mask.
3: Yeah. And then, it was unfortunately, unintentionally.
2: Yeah. Well, however it worked, and you guys are doing great. So thanks for stopping by. Let's hear some more music. Welcome back, if you would, Brook and the Bluff.

0: That's the Brook and the Bluff. Joseph Satine, John Canada, Alec Bolton, Micah Von Schimmelman, and Kevin Canada. The latest CD is called Werewolf. They will be back to play some more music a little later on in the show. Brook and the Bluff.
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0: I'm Nick Forster. You're listening to E-Town. Brook and the Bluff are going to be back to play some more music in a little while. And coming up, Lucy Clearwater is here. Wonderful singer and multi-instrumentalist. She'll be out in a little bit. Okay, so 35 years ago, I had this strange idea that somehow I could help find a solution to climate change by using music as a great unifying force, bringing people together, raise issues around energy and agriculture and transportation, and then quickly get back to music and let the information and the conversation sink in. Here we are 35 years later, and it didn't work. CO2 levels are 18% higher than they were when we started back in 1991. But we're still trying because that's what we do, and we're going to keep trying. That's what we do. This week is no exception. We've got some great musicians. We also have a really well-informed guest who's been looking at the climate issue, clean energy, especially for about 20 years. He's the senior director of communications at the nonpartisan think tank called Energy Innovation. He's on a bunch of boards. He's an author. He's a columnist, media person. Please welcome to E-Town, Silvio Marcacci. Silvio, welcome. Welcome to E-Town. I want to ask, how did you get from your work in politics back in New Jersey into this whole other career, raising issues and sharing information about clean energy? How did that happen?
8: I started out working in Democratic politics in New Jersey. And, after a while, you have to work for politicians and, maybe they have things you don't agree with. So I decided to completely change tracks and I moved to Washington, D.C. to not work in politics. And I started working at a big PR firm in their sustainability group. And eventually, if you work in energy, you understand that we are burning lots of things and creating this blanket in the atmosphere that is making our world far hotter and far harder for humans to live in.
0: Yeah.
8: And so I went into it, and it's been my life's work. I couldn't imagine doing anything else.
0: Yeah, that's cool. And when you started, of course, as now, the science was pretty clear.
8: Yeah. In late 80s, this famous climate scientist, James Hansen, testified before Congress and said, this is going to happen.
0: Yeah.
8: Turns out he was right, and no one did anything. The last 20 years haven't really gotten it done, but we're going to keep trying.
0: Yeah, we're going to keep trying. We are again on the brink of an energy crisis based on the reliance on Middle East oil.
8: Yeah.
0: Other countries are moving a little faster than we are towards clean renewable energy sources and electric cars and energy dependence, you know, and independence. We are actually now forcing, I think, some coal plants to reopen or keep some aging coal plants open for reasons that I'm unclear on.
8: Yeah, that's a really important point that a lot of folks don't know about. So coal in the U.S. around 2000 was half of our energy mix, 50%. Right now it's about 15%. And in 10 years, that number is expected to fall in half again. Unfortunately, in the last couple of years, coinciding with the Trump administration, there have been many actions taken by the administration to, you know, give taxpayer subsidies to coal plants that are uneconomic or, you know, to roll back clean air standards that, you know, have been encouraging these things to go offline. And all those coal closures really have occurred because the utilities and their regulators see that this is the most expensive and also the dirtiest source of electricity.
0: Yeah.
8: And it doesn't make sense for them anymore. So they
0: It doesn't make economic sense.
8: It's incredibly expensive. It's gotten more expensive than coal. It increased 20% in cost from 2021 to 2024. That's twice the rate of inflation. And so, you know, all these utilities are closing them down because they don't need it anymore. Clean energy is cheap. You know, it's abundant. We have so much of it. It's domestic. It can't be offshored. It's not subject to those volatile international price swings like you're seeing with oil in the Middle East.
0: And if it doesn't make economic sense for the utilities, that means energy bills are going up. And I wonder, do you think people understand their energy bills when they get them in the mail? Do they kind of know what's going on?
8: This is the thing that most people don't understand about oil and gas, is that it's sold on an international market. Yeah. And anytime there's a war, those prices spike, right? And that's beyond our control. And so they're taking this thing that they pull out of the ground here and, you know, damage our communities, and they're shipping it abroad. They're going to sell it to whoever wants to pay it.
0: The highest bidder, yeah.
8: Yeah.
0: Silvio, you're kind of a bummer, aren't you? It's just kind of like...
8: Okay, let me be optimistic.
0: Yeah, let's. What can we talk about that's like...
8: 99% of the electricity generation that's going to be added in the U.S. this year is solar and batteries, right?
0: That's
8: because
0: good.
8: They're so cheap.
0: Yeah.
8: And we do have these solutions at hand. And if you look at what, you know, the global emissions and the temperature forecasts have happened, the curve has bent down. It's better. The forecasts are better than they used to be. But we still have a lot of work to do.
0: Yeah.
8: And there are a lot of Republicans who quietly will enact these policies that help get clean energy onto the grid. And it's just a difference of separating the rhetoric from what's really happening. Because if you really look at what's happening, it's happening faster than we thought. Costs are coming down faster than ever. Deployment is happening faster than ever. We just have to speed up.
0: Yeah. And I know that human behavior really makes a difference, because certainly during COVID, the atmosphere improved. Things got better. There were, you know, the behavior changed. Exhausts and pollution was diminished. The technology's here, and it's getting cheaper.
8: The cost thing is what really motivates people. Rooftop solar, people install it all the time because it's just cheaper. And, you know, there's a lot of conservatives out there who like having control over their energy bills and like having the freedom to choose what they can do. And we don't want to get caught up in partisan stuff. We just want to get it done.
0: Yeah.
8: And so you look at costs. You look at how it makes people's lives better. And there's a lot of positive stuff to think about there.
0: If people want to learn more, if they're listening to this, is there a website they can go to find out all the stuff you're working on?
8: Sure, energyinnovation.org. We have a Substack, The Power Line. That's where I kind of let my hair down a little bit and, you know, maybe talk a little bit more rhetorically than I would up here on a national audience. So,
0: energyinnovation.org.
8: Yes, sir.
0: And direct action, just get people to become better informed and take a look at their energy use and their energy sources.
8: You can go to your school board. You can go to your local public utility commission. You can go to your state legislature and you can make your voice heard. People have a lot more power than they might think. Yeah. Also, you can also vote with your wallet and you can say, I'm going to install solar. I'm going to buy an EV. I'm going to install a heat pump. You know, we have a lot of control and together I think we can make a difference.
0: Yeah. Well, thanks so much for the work you're doing and thanks for stopping by.
8: Thank you for having me.
0: Silvio Marcacci, Senior Director of Communications at the nonpartisan think tank called Energy Innovation. Thank you, Silvio. I'm Nick Forster. You're listening to E-Town. The Brook and the Bluff are going to be back in a little bit. Right now, I want to tell you about what's coming up. Lucy Clearwater, according to her bio, was born in a bathtub in a cookie factory in Northern California. I do know that she was a precocious musician, starting out on the violin and then branching out to a host of other stringed instruments. She was a music teacher at 12 years old. She has been steadily working on her craft as a guitarist and singer and songwriter. Her debut record, I think, is called People Don't Equal Possessions, but I'll let her clarify that. Really glad she's here. Please help me welcome, also for her first visit to E-Town, Lucy Clearwater.

0: Thank you.
1: How about Brooke and the Bluff? That was so fun. I was just like, yeah, I feel really privileged to get to share the stage.

0: Thank you.
1: Yeah, Lucy Clearwater, welcome to E-Town.
2: Thank you so much.
1: Yeah, such
2: happy
1: a good
2: to be here.
1: Okay, so naming your record, including an unpronounceable symbol, what do you call it, your record?
2: I call it People Not Possessions.
1: People Not Possessions, okay.
2: Yeah.
1: Great. And I mentioned the thing about born in a bathtub in a cookie factory.
2: Oh, yes.
1: Was that your family business or what was that?
2: Yeah, my aunt ran this cookie factory near Oakland, California. And my dad was working there at the time. And my parents wanted to do a home birth. There happened to be a bathtub in the cookie factory. I don't know why.
1: The water birth,
2: There was one of those. But and then
1: there you are. Yeah. That's a great launch story. I mean, you know, not everybody has a good launch story.
2: Yeah, I remember when I was like 16 and I was starting to do music more and people were like, oh, you need your elevator pitch and it needs to be like one sentence. And so I was like, okay. I was born in a bathtub in a cookie factory. That's one sentence.
1: Yeah. And you must have taken like Suzuki violin lessons when you were a little kid.
2: I did, yeah. My mom was my violin teacher. She put a violin in my hands when I turned 4. And I was like, there you go.
1: It's hard to skip practice when your mom's the teacher.
2: Yeah, that's true. Yeah, just at dad's house sometimes. I would make up songs that weren't the songs that I was supposed to be practicing and just improvise. And then my dad would be like, great, which one was that? And I was like, that was Mozart's.
1: Yeah.
2: And he'd be like, great, play it again, the same exact thing. And I'd be like,
1: busted. Yeah. And you were a music teacher when you were 12. Like, who are you teaching?
2: My grandma's neighbor was like 2 years younger than me, and I'd been playing since I was 4. So when I was 12, he was 10.
1: Yeah.
2: And yeah, he was my first student. And then I went on to teach a bunch of kids all through high school and everything.
1: Nice. Yeah. No grown-up students.
2: I did have grown-up students,
1: Wow, that's so cool and very precocious and confident of you to be a teacher as a teenager.
2: I think I just was in my bedroom, like, listening to my mom teach all the time, and then I was like, oh, I can imitate her.
1: Yeah.
2: And then most of when I was teaching from, like, 12 to probably 18, I was very much just pretending to be my mom. I would just mimic her, and I was like, oh, that's what you're supposed to say.
1: Yeah. Well, it's cool to have role models like that.
2: Yeah.
1: Most people don't get the chance to sort of, like, imitate their parents and then have it benefit them in any way.
2: Yeah, I got lucky.
1: So you knew that LA was the place you wanted to go.
2: Yeah, I checked out Nashville.
1: Yeah.
2: It was super cool, but I think just California's in my bones, and I didn't want to be too far away from the ocean and all the trees and mountains.
1: And you're part of a really cool community. I didn't mention it, but Kenneth Patengale's on your record.
2: Yeah.
1: You make music with Sean Watkins, Sarah Watkins, occasionally Madison Cunningham and others. There's like a community that you're in.
2: Yeah, I feel really lucky. There's this incredible scene in LA right now, and I just feel like I'm part of a time that's really potent and special, and everybody's just like hanging out together and playing together and going to each other's shows, and it's makes me wonder what it was like in like the 60s and 70s in Laurel Canyon and like Mama Cass's house and like those hangs and everything. And I wonder if what we have right now is like somewhat similar, but
1: a lot less drugs.
2: Yeah, probably.
1: Yeah. I went to, a few months ago, I went to the jam session that Sean Watkins has in Glendale at the basement of that church.
2: Yeah.
1: And it was a really cool, super cool scene. And I understand that's where you recorded your record.
2: Yeah, it's Tyler Gabe Chester's studio, Bell Choir in Glendale.
1: Yeah. Well, I just want to, again, it's, and I mentioned this to the Brook and the Bluff guys, but it's hard to get noticed. It's hard to, anybody can make a record. And there's a lot of new music all the time. And so for a young person starting out in music and making a record, it's hard to get noticed. So what's your plan?
2: I mean, the reason why I like to play music and do all this is like just to meet incredible people and play with people and make friends, be in community. So that's really been like where my heart is centered, and I do that all the time. And so I feel very successful already in that that's what I get to do. And if more people catch on, that's awesome. And so I'm partly grateful to be here on this incredible stage. And but yeah, I just love playing music with my friends, and we've been doing so many shows together and collaborating, and I just feel that like that is naturally making the ball roll forward, and I think like all together we lift each other up, and that's how I, that's the only way that I really would want to like make it would be with all my friends. So
1: yeah. And your first record is just coming out now. Mm-hmm. You're doing your first headline tour. Mm-hmm. You're actually bringing a couple of musicians with you, which is also bold.
2: Thanks. Yeah. It's a little maybe crazy of me because in this economy touring with a band.
1: Yeah.
2: But I'm doing it because I just really want to.
1: Yeah.
2: So.
1: Well, it's super exciting. And again, we're just glad you could stop by. We're anxious to hear some more songs.
2: Yeah. Thanks for having me.
1: Welcome back, Lucy Clearwater.

0: That's Lucy Clearwater from Los Angeles, California. People do not equal possessions. Along with the E-Tones on a couple of tunes, Christian Teal, Adam Bodine, Eric Doreen, and Helen Forster sing in harmony. Lucy Clearwater.
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6: Here's your crystallized forecast for tonight. I'm tracking mostly clear skies, light winds, and temperatures dropping into the lower 40s. The sunshine is back for us on Friday, and temperatures will jump into the upper 70s. So far, it looks like a beautiful weekend to come. Low 70s with mostly sunny skies on tap Saturday. I'll be tracking upper 70s on Sunday with about a 20% chance for a few scattered showers and thunderstorms in the later afternoon. I'm Denver 7 meteorologist Danielle Grant for Crystal 93.
0: I'm Nick Forster. I want to say hello to listeners who are hearing E-Town right now on stations like WEVL, Weevil down in Memphis, Tennessee, 89.9 FM, on KCHO in Chico, California, and on WRUR in Rochester, New York. 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Okay. Such good singing tonight, don't you think? Just great. The human voice, man. What a nice thing to have the human voice be in our midst. It is kind of a classic E-Town show. The Southern rock band and the eco advocate and the tender singer, songwriter. I mean, it's just a wacky combination. It somehow works. Right now, would you please help me welcome back to the stage the Brook and the Bluff.
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the Brook and the Bluff. And now living in Nashville, Tennessee, Joseph Satine, John Canada, Alec Bolton, Micah Von Schimmelman, and Kevin Canada. The latest record is called Werewolf. That's the Brook and the Bluff. We got time for one more song. We're going to get everybody out on stage and do one more song. This is a new one for us, a song we've never done as a finale here in all the years of E-Town. It's a song from the South. But I want to thank all our guests. Thanks, of course, to the Brook and the Bluff for coming up from now living in Nashville. Thanks to the E-Tones, to Ellen Forster, to our interview guests, Silvio Marcacci. Thanks for being here, reminding us that we can all do something on behalf of fighting climate change, even if it's just making changes in our homes. Thanks to Lucy Clearwater, coming out from L.A. This is both of our musical guests this

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7: ABC News, I'm Dave Packer. Night two of the GOP midterm convention in Texas. Vice President J.D. Vance speaking now. Later, President Trump to speak again. It's where last night Trump promised a $5,000 payout to Americans if Republicans stay in control of the House and Senate this November.
2: One Republican senator who is in the political fight of her life is coming out against his proposed $5,000 checks. Susan Collins of Maine calling the idea extraordinarily costly, adding, quote, tax and spending decisions should not appear to be tied to election results.
7: ABC's Mary Bruce, the Supreme Court blocking a Republican-backed congressional map in Missouri. The ruling delivers a victory for Democrats in a closely watched redistricting fight just weeks before the November election. Just days after a former employee warned that AI could kill all of humanity in a matter of years, Anthropic saying it blocks several possible attempts to use its AI models to develop biological weapons. This is ABC News.
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9: Here's your crystallized forecast for tonight. I'm tracking mostly clear skies, light winds, and temperatures dropping into the lower 40s. The sunshine is back for us on Friday, and temperatures will jump into the upper 70s. So far, it looks like a beautiful weekend to come. Low 70s with mostly sunny skies on tap Saturday. I'll be tracking upper 70s on Sunday with about a 20% chance for a few scattered showers and thunderstorms in the later afternoon. I'm Denver 7 meteorologist Danielle Grant for Crystal 93.

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1: Most mornings in Summit County start with a rush to get somewhere. But at the Mountain Lion Cafe in Silverthorne, the pace slows down. There are no shortcuts at the Mountain Lion, just honest, hearty food served by neighbors who actually know people's names. Slide into a booth at the Mountain Lion Cafe on Blue River Parkway in Silverthorne. Before the highway gets crowded or the workday begins, Summit County fuels up at the Mountain Lion Cafe on Blue River Parkway.
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3: Here's your crystallized forecast for tonight. I'm tracking mostly clear skies, light winds, and temperatures dropping into the lower 40s. The sunshine is back for us on Friday, and temperatures will jump into the upper 70s. So far, it looks like a beautiful weekend to come. Low 70s with mostly sunny skies on tap Saturday. I'll be tracking upper 70s on Sunday with about a 20% chance for a few scattered showers and thunderstorms in the later afternoon. I'm Denver 7 meteorologist Danielle Grant for Crystal 93.

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2: Here's your crystallized forecast for tonight. I'm tracking mostly clear skies, light winds, and temperatures dropping into the lower 40s. The sunshine is back for us on Friday, and temperatures will jump into the upper 70s. So far, it looks like a beautiful weekend to come. Low 70s with mostly sunny skies on tap Saturday. I'll be tracking upper 70s on Sunday with about a 20% chance for a few scattered showers and thunderstorms in the later afternoon. I'm Denver 7 meteorologist Danielle Grant for Crystal 93.

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1: ABC News, I'm Dave Packer. President Trump speaking again right now at the Republican midterm convention for the second night. He repeated a proposal he made last night if Republicans win the midterms.
2: Let's call it Trump dividend, $5,000 for every adult citizen in our country.
1: Democrats call that a bribe that would add over $1 trillion to the $40 trillion national debt. The Supreme Court blocking a Republican-backed congressional map in Missouri. The ruling delivers a victory for Democrats in a closely watched redistricting fight just weeks before the November election. And an appeals court has rejected the president's attempt to impose sweeping restrictions on mail-in voting before the November elections. Two sources with knowledge tell ABC News several U.S. warplanes were damaged in Iran's attack on an airbase in Jordan earlier this week. All this turmoil driving oil and gas prices even higher. Brent crude today hitting $108 a barrel. This is ABC News.
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4: Here's your crystallized forecast for tonight. I'm tracking mostly clear skies, light winds, and temperatures dropping into the lower 40s. The sunshine is back for us on Friday, and temperatures will jump into the upper 70s. So far, it looks like a beautiful weekend to come. Low 70s with mostly sunny skies on tap Saturday. I'll be tracking upper 70s on Sunday with about a 20% chance for a few scattered showers and thunderstorms in the later afternoon. I'm Denver 7 meteorologist Danielle Grant for Crystal 93.

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4: Here's your crystallized forecast for tonight. I'm tracking mostly clear skies, light winds, and temperatures dropping into the lower 40s. The sunshine is back for us on Friday, and temperatures will jump into the upper 70s. So far, it looks like a beautiful weekend to come. Low 70s with mostly sunny skies on tap Saturday. I'll be tracking upper 70s on Sunday with about a 20% chance for a few scattered showers and thunderstorms in the later afternoon. I'm Denver 7 meteorologist Danielle Grant for Crystal 93.

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2: Here's your Crystal Ice forecast for tonight. I'm tracking mostly clear skies, light winds, and temperatures dropping into the lower 40s. The sunshine is back for us on Friday, and temperatures will jump into the upper 70s. So far, it looks like a beautiful weekend to come. Low 70s with mostly sunny skies on tap Saturday. I'll be tracking upper 70s on Sunday with about a 20% chance for a few scattered showers and thunderstorms in the later afternoon. I'm Denver 7 meteorologist Danielle Grant for Crystal 93.

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1: ABC News, I'm Dave Packer. President Trump tonight returning to the GOP midterm convention for night number two. He repeated a proposal he made last night. If Republicans win the midterms,
2: let's call it Trump dividend, $5,000 for every adult citizen in our country.
1: Democrats call that a bribe that would add over $1 trillion to the national debt. Two sources with knowledge tell ABC News that several U.S. warplanes were damaged in Iran's attack on an airbase in Jordan earlier this week. With the price of crude surging, the national average for a gallon of gas has jumped to $4.27. And for the first time, diesel, the lifeblood of all shipping, hit the $6 a gallon mark. A Florida man convicted in one of a series of suspected killings in the 1990s was put to death today, becoming the state's 15th person executed this year. Florida's carried out more than half of the nation's total executions for 2026. This is ABC News.
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4: Here's your crystallized forecast for tonight. I'm tracking mostly clear skies, light winds, and temperatures dropping into the lower 40s. The sunshine is back for us on Friday, and temperatures will jump into the upper 70s. So far, it looks like a beautiful weekend to come. Low 70s with mostly sunny skies on tap Saturday. I'll be tracking upper 70s on Sunday with about a 20% chance for a few scattered showers and thunderstorms in the later afternoon. I'm Denver 7 meteorologist Danielle Grant for Crystal 93.

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2: Here's your crystallized forecast for tonight. I'm tracking mostly clear skies, light winds, and temperatures dropping into the lower 40s. The sunshine is back for us on Friday, and temperatures will jump into the upper 70s. So far, it looks like a beautiful weekend to come. Low 70s with mostly sunny skies on tap Saturday. I'll be tracking upper 70s on Sunday with about a 20% chance for a few scattered showers and thunderstorms in the later afternoon. I'm Denver 7 meteorologist Danielle Grant for Crystal 93.

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2: Here's your crystallized forecast for tonight. I'm tracking mostly clear skies, light winds, and temperatures dropping into the lower 40s. The sunshine is back for us on Friday, and temperatures will jump into the upper 70s. So far, it looks like a beautiful weekend to come. Low 70s with mostly sunny skies on tap Saturday. I'll be tracking upper 70s on Sunday with about a 20% chance for a few scattered showers and thunderstorms in the later afternoon. I'm Denver 7 meteorologist Danielle Grant for Crystal 93.

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2: ABC News, I'm Dave Packer. The GOP midterm convention is a wrap. President Trump closed out the night. ABC's Jay O'Brien in Dallas says that the president kept the focus on himself.
3: Do me a favor. That's somewhat of the verbiage he used. Go out and do me this big favor of saying that I'm on the ballot, pretending in the word that he so often used, that I'm on the ballot, trying to get that base of Trump voters who might not be so inclined to go out in a non-general election year out.
2: And to try and seal the deal with American voters, he repeated his proposal of sending every adult citizen $5,000 if Republicans keep control of the House and the Senate. Anthropic is stating in a newly released report that it blocked possible efforts to build biological weapons. The Coast Guard says it located a 15-year-old boy Monday who had been lost at sea for 3 days, laying on a capsized boat off Alaska's coast. Two family members who were also with him drowned before they could be rescued. This is ABC News.
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5: Here's your crystallized forecast for tonight. I'm tracking mostly clear skies, light winds, and temperatures dropping into the lower 40s. The sunshine is back for us on Friday, and temperatures will jump into the upper 70s. So far, it looks like a beautiful weekend to come. Low 70s with mostly sunny skies on tap Saturday. I'll be tracking upper 70s on Sunday with about a 20% chance for a few scattered showers and thunderstorms in the later afternoon. I'm Denver 7 meteorologist Danielle Grant for Crystal 93.

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3: Here's your Crystal Lakes forecast for tonight. I'm tracking mostly clear skies, light winds, and temperatures dropping into the lower 40s. The sunshine is back for us on Friday, and temperatures will jump into the upper 70s. So far, it looks like a beautiful weekend to come. Low 70s with mostly sunny skies on tap Saturday. I'll be tracking upper 70s on Sunday with about a 20% chance for a few scattered showers and thunderstorms in the later afternoon. I'm Denver 7 meteorologist Danielle Grant for Crystal 93.

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2: Here's your crystallized forecast for tonight. I'm tracking mostly clear skies, light winds, and temperatures dropping into the lower 40s. The sunshine is back for us on Friday, and temperatures will jump into the upper 70s. So far, it looks like a beautiful weekend to come. Low 70s with mostly sunny skies on tap Saturday. I'll be tracking upper 70s on Sunday with about a 20% chance for a few scattered showers and thunderstorms in the later afternoon. I'm Denver 7 meteorologist Danielle Grant for Crystal 93.

0: Packer. Thursday was the final night of the GOP midterm convention in Dallas, where President Trump once again repeated his proposal to give every American adult $5,000 if Republicans win the midterms. Later, the president was asked,
1: "Are you worried about the fact that it'll impact the deficit?"
2: "No, I'm not at all worried. No. We have tremendous growth."
0: The artificial intelligence giant Anthropic is confirming reports that documents multiple attempts made by people trying to use its AI models to possibly develop biological weapons. It is September 11th in New York City, 25 years after the terrorist attacks. There'll be a solemn remembrance at Ground Zero in Lower Manhattan and the Pentagon today. Ahead of the ceremonies, Senate Minority Leader Chuck Schumer of New York recounted his experience on that day.
3: "I have worn this flag in my lapel every day since to remember. We must never, ever forget this tragedy."
0: This is ABC News.
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5: Here's your crystallized forecast for tonight. I'm tracking mostly clear skies, light winds, and temperatures dropping into the lower 40s. The sunshine is back for us on Friday, and temperatures will jump into the upper 70s. So far, it looks like a beautiful weekend to come. Low 70s with mostly sunny skies on tap Saturday. I'll be tracking upper 70s on Sunday with about a 20% chance for a few scattered showers and thunderstorms in the later afternoon. I'm Denver 7 meteorologist Danielle Grant for Crystal 93.

Here's your crystallized forecast for tonight. I'm tracking mostly clear skies, light winds, and temperatures dropping into the lower 40s. The sunshine is back for us on Friday, and temperatures will jump into the upper 70s. So far, it looks like a beautiful weekend to come. Low 70s with mostly sunny skies on tap Saturday. I'll be tracking upper 70s on Sunday with about a 20% chance for a few scattered showers and thunderstorms in the later afternoon. I'm Denver 7 meteorologist Danielle Grant for Crystal 93.

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0: Broadcasting from high above the timberline at over 11,700 feet. 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

Here's your crystallized forecast for tonight. I'm tracking mostly clear skies, light winds, and temperatures dropping into the lower 40s. The sunshine is back for us on Friday, and temperatures will jump into the upper 70s. So far, it looks like a beautiful weekend to come. Low 70s with mostly sunny skies on tap Saturday. I'll be tracking upper 70s on Sunday with about a 20% chance for a few scattered showers and thunderstorms in the later afternoon. I'm Denver 7 meteorologist Danielle Grant for Crystal 93.

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1: ABC News, I'm Dave Packer. The GOP midterm convention is a wrap. President Trump closed out the night. ABC's Jay O'Brien in Dallas says that the president kept the focus on himself.
2: Do me a favor. That's somewhat of the verbiage he used. Go out and do me this big favor of saying that I'm on the ballot, pretending in the word that he so often used, that I'm on the ballot, trying to get that base of Trump voters who might not be so inclined to go out in a non-general election year out.
1: And to try and seal the deal with American voters, he repeated his proposal of sending every adult citizen $5,000 if Republicans keep control of the House and the Senate. Anthropic is stating in a newly released report that it blocked possible efforts to build biological weapons. The Coast Guard says it located a 15-year-old boy Monday who had been lost at sea for 3 days, laying on a capsized boat off Alaska's coast. Two family members who were also with him drowned before they could be rescued. This is ABC News.
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4: Here's your crystallized forecast for tonight. I'm tracking mostly clear skies, light winds, and temperatures dropping into the lower 40s. The sunshine is back for us on Friday, and temperatures will jump into the upper 70s. So far, it looks like a beautiful weekend to come. Low 70s with mostly sunny skies on tap Saturday. I'll be tracking upper 70s on Sunday with about a 20% chance for a few scattered showers and thunderstorms in the later afternoon. I'm Denver 7 meteorologist Danielle Grant for Crystal 93.

Here's your crystallized forecast for tonight. I'm tracking mostly clear skies, light winds, and temperatures dropping into the lower 40s. The sunshine is back for us on Friday, and temperatures will jump into the upper 70s. So far, it looks like a beautiful weekend to come. Low 70s with mostly sunny skies on tap Saturday. I'll be tracking upper 70s on Sunday with about a 20% chance for a few scattered showers and thunderstorms in the later afternoon. I'm Denver 7 meteorologist Danielle Grant for Crystal 93.

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0: At over 11,700 feet above sea level. This is Colorado's Crystal 93.

Here's your crystallized forecast for tonight. I'm tracking mostly clear skies, light winds, and temperatures dropping into the lower 40s. The sunshine is back for us on Friday, and temperatures will jump into the upper 70s. So far, it looks like a beautiful weekend to come. Low 70s with mostly sunny skies on tap Saturday. I'll be tracking upper 70s on Sunday with about a 20% chance for a few scattered showers and thunderstorms in the later afternoon. I'm Denver 7 meteorologist Danielle Grant for Crystal 93.

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1: ABC News, I'm Dave Packer. Thursday was the final night of the GOP midterm convention in Dallas, where President Trump once again repeated his proposal to give every American adult $5,000 if Republicans win the midterms. Later, the president was asked,
2: are you worried about the fact that it'll impact the deficit?
3: No, I'm not at all worried. We have tremendous growth.
1: The artificial intelligence giant Anthropic is confirming reports that documents multiple attempts made by people trying to use its AI models to possibly develop biological weapons. It is September 11th in New York City, 25 years after the terrorist attacks. There'll be a solemn remembrance at Ground Zero in Lower Manhattan and the Pentagon.

0: today. Ahead of the ceremonies, Senate Minority Leader Chuck Schumer of New York recounted his experience on that day.
1: I have worn this flag in my lapel every day since to remember. We must never, ever forget this tragedy.
0: This is ABC News.
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3: Here's your crystallized forecast for tonight. I'm tracking mostly clear skies, light winds, and temperatures dropping into the lower 40s. The sunshine is back for us on Friday, and temperatures will jump into the upper 70s. So far, it looks like a beautiful weekend to come. Low 70s with mostly sunny skies on tap Saturday. I'll be tracking upper 70s on Sunday with about a 20% chance for a few scattered showers and thunderstorms in the later afternoon. I'm Denver 7 meteorologist Danielle Grant for Crystal 93.

Here's your crystallized forecast for tonight. I'm tracking mostly clear skies, light winds, and temperatures dropping into the lower 40s. The sunshine is back for us on Friday, and temperatures will jump into the upper 70s. So far, it looks like a beautiful weekend to come. Low 70s with mostly sunny skies on tap Saturday. I'll be tracking upper 70s on Sunday with about a 20% chance for a few scattered showers and thunderstorms in the later afternoon. I'm Denver 7 meteorologist Danielle Grant for Crystal 93.

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Here's your crystallized forecast for tonight. I'm tracking mostly clear skies, light winds, and temperatures dropping into the lower 40s. The sunshine is back for us on Friday, and temperatures will jump into the upper 70s. So far, it looks like a beautiful weekend to come. Low 70s with mostly sunny skies on tap Saturday. I'll be tracking upper 70s on Sunday with about a 20% chance for a few scattered showers and thunderstorms in the later afternoon. I'm Denver 7 meteorologist Danielle Grant for Crystal 93.

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1: ABC News, I'm Dave Packer. The GOP midterm convention is a wrap. President Trump closed out the night. ABC's Jay O'Brien in Dallas says that the president kept the focus on himself.
2: Do me a favor. That's somewhat of the verbiage he used. Go out and do me this big favor of saying that I'm on the ballot, pretending in the word that he so often used, that I'm on the ballot, trying to get that base of Trump voters who might not be so inclined to go out in a non-general election year out.
1: And to try and seal the deal with American voters, he repeated his proposal of sending every adult citizen $5,000 if Republicans keep control of the House and the Senate. Anthropic is stating in a newly released report that it blocked possible efforts to build biological weapons. The Coast Guard says it located a 15-year-old boy Monday who had been lost at sea for 3 days, laying on a capsized boat off Alaska's coast. Two family members who were also with him drowned before they could be rescued. This is ABC News.
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4: Here's your crystallized forecast for tonight. I'm tracking mostly clear skies, light winds, and temperatures dropping into the lower 40s. The sunshine is back for us on Friday, and temperatures will jump into the upper 70s. So far, it looks like a beautiful weekend to come. Low 70s with mostly sunny skies on tap Saturday. I'll be tracking upper 70s on Sunday with about a 20% chance for a few scattered showers and thunderstorms in the later afternoon. I'm Denver 7 meteorologist Danielle Grant for Crystal 93.

Here's your crystallized forecast for tonight. I'm tracking mostly clear skies, light winds, and temperatures dropping into the lower 40s. The sunshine is back for us on Friday, and temperatures will jump into the upper 70s. So far, it looks like a beautiful weekend to come. Low 70s with mostly sunny skies on tap Saturday. I'll be tracking upper 70s on Sunday with about a 20% chance for a few scattered showers and thunderstorms in the later afternoon. I'm Denver 7 meteorologist Danielle Grant for Crystal 93.

Here's your crystallized forecast for tonight. I'm tracking mostly clear skies, light winds, and temperatures dropping into the lower 40s. The sunshine is back for us on Friday, and temperatures will jump into the upper 70s. So far, it looks like a beautiful weekend to come. Low 70s with mostly sunny skies on tap Saturday. I'll be tracking upper 70s on Sunday with about a 20% chance for a few scattered showers and thunderstorms in the later afternoon. I'm Denver 7 meteorologist Danielle Grant for Crystal 93.

0: Shooting in New York City, which will hold its annual event at Ground Zero. ABC's Olivia Rubin.
1: Today, a seventh moment of silence will be held to honor the lives lost in later years from 9/11 related illnesses. More than 9,000 people, including 453 New York City firefighters, a toll that now exceeds the number killed on the day itself, some dying from cancers related to toxic air at Ground Zero.
0: President George W. Bush was visiting a Florida elementary school when his chief of staff whispered, "The World Trade Center has been struck." The second grade teacher next to him, Sandra Daniels, remembers it well.
2: Knew something was wrong because that was not supposed to happen. And his entire demeanor changed.
0: This is ABC News.
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4: Here's your crystallized forecast for tonight. I'm tracking mostly clear skies, light winds, and temperatures dropping into the lower 40s. The sunshine is back for us on Friday, and temperatures will jump into the upper 70s. So far, it looks like a beautiful weekend to come. Low 70s with mostly sunny skies on tap Saturday. I'll be tracking upper 70s on Sunday with about a 20% chance for a few scattered showers and thunderstorms in the later afternoon. I'm Denver 7 meteorologist Danielle Grant for Crystal 93.

Here's your crystallized forecast for tonight. I'm tracking mostly clear skies, light winds, and temperatures dropping into the lower 40s. The sunshine is back for us on Friday, and temperatures will jump into the upper 70s. So far, it looks like a beautiful weekend to come. Low 70s with mostly sunny skies on tap Saturday. I'll be tracking upper 70s on Sunday with about a 20% chance for a few scattered showers and thunderstorms in the later afternoon. I'm Denver 7 meteorologist Danielle Grant for Crystal 93.

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Here's your crystallized forecast for tonight. I'm tracking mostly clear skies, light winds, and temperatures dropping into the lower 40s. The sunshine is back for us on Friday, and temperatures will jump into the upper 70s. So far, it looks like a beautiful weekend to come. Low 70s with mostly sunny skies on tap Saturday. I'll be tracking upper 70s on Sunday with about a 20% chance for a few scattered showers and thunderstorms in the later afternoon. I'm Denver 7 meteorologist Danielle Grant for Crystal 93.

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1: 9/11, 25 years later, Chuck Sievertson. Ceremonies are ahead in New York, Washington, Shanksville, Pennsylvania, and elsewhere around the U.S. today. For the families of the dead, heartbreak and hope. ABC's Michelle Franzen.
2: In New Jersey, Lisa Patterson says she had just dropped off her twins Lucy and Wyatt at preschool when she learned about the attacks. Her husband Stephen worked as a trader at Cantor Fitzgerald.
3: He was plucked horrifically and unexpectedly from our lives.
2: Through the years, Lisa has helped advocate for her son Wyatt, who has a brain injury, and she keeps her husband's memory alive through stories, laughter, and grief counseling.
3: And I felt like over the years I've been picking up pieces of shattered, you know, heartaches along the way in the three of us. But we're doing remarkably well, and I'm so thankful. And it's really a tribute to my children because they've been my compass.
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0: Crystal 93. There's a track from Parker Millsap. That's vulnerable. Good morning. It's 5:37 and it's finally Friday. I'm Tom Fricke. It's the Crystal 93 Morning Show. I have your deep thought for today. Hear no evil, speak no evil, and you won't get invited to parties.
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0: It's 5:38. Weather today, we're looking at another sunny day, a fine day to get out and play. High temperatures in the 70s, clear tonight, lows will drop into the 30s. Tomorrow and Sunday we'll have sunshine with highs in the 70s, and there is a slight chance of showers and thunderstorms in the afternoon now for tomorrow and Sunday, and Monday and Tuesday, the coming week, chance of showers in the afternoon. It's 42 in Dillon at Crystal 93. Good morning.

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1: 9/11, 25 years later, I'm Chuck Severson. All former living presidents, Biden, Obama, George W. Bush, and Clinton, will be in New York City at today's annual ceremony at what was Ground Zero that day, to start in about an hour. President Trump will be at the Pentagon. There'll also be ceremonies at Shanksville, Pennsylvania, and elsewhere. Of the survivors of those killed, Marion Fontana, who lost her firefighter husband, continues to be an advocate for firefighters.
2: I'm very saddened by all the firefighters that have been sick since 9/11. So that's something I think about a lot. I mean, the ripple effect is so big, and they continue to pass away almost every

0: Benbow smashed her own personal record by almost 30 seconds at the most recent meet.
1: Training super hard over the summer, which definitely was a big benefit to it, and just working with the girls on the team definitely helped a lot.
0: On the boys' side, senior Lucas Remakis is coming off a top 20 finish.
2: The hard part is the start. The start's super chaotic. You're on the road with like 50 other teams, and you're really just trying to get out hard and get into a good position to race.
0: This team already has its sights set on the league title, and after that, the one thing that has eluded seniors like Owen Fallon.
3: Knew that we wanted to go to state, so we all were getting up early to put in the extra miles, extra lifts, constant every single day, just reminding ourselves, this is what we need to do, this is what we have to do.
0: Coach Mike Hagan believes this year's team could be faster than last year's when they were runner-up at state to Coronado. This is the warm-up from Blue Moon Bakery in Silverthorne and the school-based health clinics from Elevated Community Health. A disagreement over football sent one man to the hospital and another to Summit County Jail. A group of adults was playing catch and nearly hit a young child. The child's mother yelled at the group. During this argument, another man punched one of the football players, breaking his jaw. The football player went to the operating room. The attacker went to jail. An injured hiker recently walked himself off Quandary Peak with a serious gash to the head and maybe a concussion. Summit Sheriff reports the man made a confused call to 911, saying he thought he had fallen and probably cut his head. He had been with a group, but he lost them. Rescuers found the man at the Blue Lakes trailhead and immediately called an ambulance. A massive gash on his head required 24 staples. Local fire danger is changing in Summit. Starting today, the Dillon Ranger District drops to stage 1 restrictions. You can have wood-burning campfires at campgrounds again. Today at noon, the sheriff will meet with county commissioners. They are expected to bring the rest of the county into stage 1 restrictions. Two campgrounds in Pitkin County have shut down because they have no water from shrinking Rudi Reservoir. In Summit, four campgrounds on Lake Dillon have been dry or nearly dry for most of summer. Groundwater wells that feed the RV hookups are critically low. RVs should fill up before they visit Peak One, Lowry, Prospector, and Windy Point campgrounds. In local entertainment news, Frisco and Breck are throwing downtown parties this weekend. Today and tomorrow, it's Frisco Fall Fest. Today is the art fair on Main Street. Tomorrow, it's the big day with music, beer, and food. Tonight, it's opening night at Breckenridge Bluegrass and Beer with the Brewmaster's Dinners. 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In sports, the Rockies open a weekend road series with the Tigers today. A Summit High girls rugby player joins the Youth Olympics team in Dakar, Senegal next month. Summit's Avery Russer was just named to the U.S. 7 squad. She is the only player from Colorado and one of just 28 athletes representing the U.S. there. And in local sports, from Cassandra Schultz with American Family, Summit High football plays Niwot on the road today. Boys soccer out at Basalt. Phil Lindemann, Crystal 93 News.
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6: Ba-da-ba-ba-ba. Mostly sunny today, tomorrow, and Sunday. There is a slight chance of showers and thunderstorms in the afternoon, tomorrow, and Sunday. And Monday, a chance of afternoon showers. Daily highs in the 70s. Overnight lows into the 30s. In Dillon, it's 42 at Crystal 93. Good morning.

0: 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With Fontaine's DC, that track Marianne off the new album Dopamine Chamber. Classic Talking Heads burning down the house. It's Friday. Good morning. I'm Tom Fricke. It's 6:23, a Rocky Mountain weekend getting underway on Crystal 93. 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
0: It'll stay mostly sunny today, tomorrow, and Sunday. A slight chance of afternoon showers and thunderstorms tomorrow and Sunday. High temps in the 70s, overnight lows dropping into the 30s. And the chance of showers and thunderstorms stays in the forecast for Monday and Tuesday of the coming week. 42 now by the shores of Lake Dillon at Crystal 93.

0: Crystal 93, 93.1 in Vail and 93.9 in Breckenridge. Yeah, Billy from Inhaler. That's a band out of Dublin, and I played Slow Pulp right before that. It's Friday. Good morning. 6:36. I'm Tom Fricke, and Phil Lindemann is in the newsroom.
1: Good morning, Tom.
0: Morning, Phil. What's up in the newsroom?
1: Well, Tom, just the other day, we were talking about the old Road to Dillon showing up on the Snake River arm of the reservoir.
0: Yes.
1: This is a fun story for some. For others, just makes you smack yourself in the forehead. There were some people arrested for reckless driving because they were found driving down the old Road to Dillon. I don't know where they thought they were going to go.
0: What were they driving in?
1: They were driving in vehicles, in cars.
0: A truck or car? Yeah, cars, really?
1: As far as I know, it was a car. You know, the police report doesn't get specific as to what they were in. Just that it had a motor, and it shouldn't have been there.
0: So believe me, the thought had crossed my mind driving really? By there. I'm thinking, it's like, I wonder how you could access that road, and I'm looking, and it's like, oh, there's boulders and junk in the way. It's like, there's really not a pleasant way to get to that road on four wheels unless you have a vehicle that would have high clearance and maybe one of those side-by-sides or something, but... Wow, I wonder what they're driving down there.
1: These two drivers, according to the police report, gained access through small gaps in the barriers just off Swan Mountain Road.
0: Jeez.
1: And I'm guessing that they were easily spotted because you are in the middle of the lake.
0: Pretty much.
1: There's nowhere to go. Or they couldn't get back out.
0: Oh, boy. Yeah. Jeez.
1: Tom, I'm glad that you did not follow their lead and say, oh, I can make the gap. I can shoot that gap.
0: Shoot the gap.
1: I've got it.
0: Shoot the gap.
1: I got it. I wonder if they were down there in a Kia or something.
0: I mean, I've seen bicyclists go down there, but it's like, okay, not unusual, but to see a vehicle go down there, that would have been too good.
1: It's now the long, slow walk for, I saw a paddleboarder the other day. Looked like he had been walking for 30 minutes.
0: Yeah.
1: Still walking to get to the water.
0: There's a whole lot of walking involved if you want to get to the water these days.
1: Oh, Lord.
0: Yeah. So somebody decided to drive.
1: Yes.
0: Didn't want to walk that far.
1: I hope they brought the ducky. Something to get on the water with. Hey, well, and if you're thinking, oh, I could try. I can do better than them. That small gap has now been fully blocked.
0: I'm sure it has.
1: With more rock.
0: Yeah. Wow. Well, at least somebody gave it a shot.
1: They won't forget that one.
0: I guess not. Wow.
1: Now they got a heck of a story for the court.
0: Mm-hmm. It should be good. Can't wait for that appearance. 6:39 at Crystal 93. We've got some weekend weather coming up.
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0: Today, mostly sunny with highs in the 70s. Clear tonight, lows in the 30s. Tomorrow and Sunday, sunshine, highs in the 70s.
6: And we do have a slight chance of showers and thunderstorms in the afternoon, both tomorrow and Sunday. Also Monday and Tuesday, some afternoon showers possible. Clear this morning in Dillon 42 at Crystal 93.

0: Crystal 93. Whoever thought a sweet, sensitive song about Home Depot would be made? Well, he did it. His name is Nicholas Carpenter. He goes by his stage name, Medium Build. And that fresh track, Home Depot, off the new album, King of Having Fun. And it looks like Home Depot is playing in Denver at the Gothic Theater, October 23rd, if you want to see him in person. I'm Tom Fricke. Good morning. It's 6:49. You're invited to register now for the inaugural Rockies Ramble. If you like doing some mountain biking on the Frisco Peninsula, get into this. There will be teams of two or four, men, women, and co-ed, racing a five-mile course on the Frisco Peninsula. It's a relay race, the Rockies Ramble, a relay-style race that benefits the Friends of the Dillon Ranger District, the FDRD, the premier Trails Volunteer Organization in Summit County. You can sign up online at the website RockiesRamble.com. The date, Saturday, September 26th, RockiesRamble.com for info. 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
0: 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Mostly sunny today, tomorrow, and Sunday. There is a slight chance of showers and thunderstorms in the afternoon, tomorrow, and Sunday. Highs in the 70s, overnight lows in the 30s, and a slight chance of more showers and thunderstorms for Monday and Tuesday of the coming week. 41 now in Dillon at Crystal 93.

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1: 9/11, 25 years later, I'm Chuck Sievertson. A crowd assembling at what was Ground Zero in New York for an annual ceremony getting underway. Former Presidents Biden, Obama, George W. Bush, and Clinton are there, as well as Vice President J.D. Vance. President Trump is due at the Washington ceremony at the Pentagon, where ABC's Martha Raddatz is.
2: It's going to be a very rainy ceremony here today, and of course a very solemn ceremony. They will put the names of each of the victims up. Usually they put the pictures as well. I'm thinking this morning of Commander Patrick Dunn, whose wife was pregnant.
1: Despite increased efforts to combat them, threats remain, says ABC News Chief Justice Correspondent Pierre Thomas.
3: Just yesterday, the Department of Homeland Security told us that they're concerned that terrorists are using AI to try to build better explosives and biological weapons.
1: This is ABC News.
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10: It's Phil Lindemann with your Crystal 93 Morning News. Close to 45 people came to another fiery meeting about Flock yesterday in Frisco. The room was heated, with people shouting and sometimes interrupting a panelist from Flock and local police. Ryan from Blue River summed up what most everyone wanted to say during that meeting.
11: An uninvited affront to
10: their privacy. His comments, they drew applause.